It's not time to make a change. Just relax, take it easy. You're still young, that's your fault. There's so much you have to know.

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She says, hey babe, take a walk on the wild side. Said, hey babe, take a walk on the wild side. And the colored girls go to

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A hustle here and a hustle there. New York City is the place where they said, hey, babe.

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I could tell you were more than the usual girl. More than a pretty dress and fancy curls. Wild at heart.

I had to know, where does it go? 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